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2: A new Barbie stamp is here. In fact, I think it went on sale earlier this week. 10 different careers, like a paleontologist, an astronaut, singer, surgeon. Barbie is awesome, and she has been for decades, and now Barbie is featured on a stamp. These stamps are a third taller than usual, so if you have your collector book, you're going to have to make more room for these Barbie stamps. The cost of a stamp, by the way, has gone up to 82 cents. You didn't realize it, right? But the past couple of weeks, it went up again. In the 80s, it was about 22 cents, went up to 25 cents in 1988. 80s at 8 on the Night Shift.

0: And now your weather update for the Berkshires. Some clouds, areas of smoke and haze possible tonight, reducing visibility at times. Lows around 56. Partly cloudy tomorrow morning with thunderstorms developing later on in the afternoon. Potential for severe thunderstorms. Highs around 77. Thunderstorms tomorrow evening. Cloudy skies overnight. Lows around 59. Intervals of clouds and sunshine and areas of smoke and haze possible for Sunday. Highs around 73. Mostly clear skies Sunday night. Areas of smoke and haze possible. Lows around 51. Clouds and sun Monday, 77. That's your weather update for the Berkshires.
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0: at 8. I'm Jen Austin. I've noticed that teens love the 80s. Nostalgia is big. Tina, you too?
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0: Well, let's crank it up and enjoy together a bonding moment. Frida from 1982. 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

It's the night shift. Can you set a Guinness World Record at the age of 94? Yes, I will tell you how in two songs. And the rest of us should probably try a little harder.

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If you're 94, is it too old to set a Guinness World Record? No. Brian Murray in New Zealand, he's 94, and he's water skiing. And he's been water skiing since 1955. No signs of stopping. He said, in fact, you don't stop because you're too old. You get old because you stop being active. Oh, boy. We can probably do more. Congratulations to Brian Murray. Guinness.

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Well, the World Cup final is coming up on Sunday. Somebody's bringing the pizza and wings, right? Don't forget the ice, but that'll be a big party, kind of like Super Bowl Sunday, I'm thinking. But how in the world are they going to squeeze in all of those acts at halftime? Chris Martin of Coldplay is organizing the whole thing. So Coldplay performs, and Madonna, BTS, Shakira, Justin Bieber, somehow they'll all get

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2: And now your weather update for the Berkshires. Some clouds, areas of smoke and haze possible tonight, reducing visibility at times. Lows around 56. Partly cloudy tomorrow morning with thunderstorms developing later on in the afternoon. Potential for severe thunderstorms. Highs around 77. Thunderstorms tomorrow evening. Cloudy skies overnight. Lows around 59. Intervals of clouds and sunshine and areas of smoke and haze possible for Sunday. Highs around 73. Mostly clear skies Sunday night. Areas of smoke and haze possible. Lows around 51. Clouds and sun Monday, 77. That's your weather update for the Berkshires.
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Have you ever been to the Mob Museum in Las Vegas? All about the history of organized crime. It's in a former federal courthouse, interactive museum, all about the mob in Las Vegas. 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

to Night Shift. I'm Jen Austin. How do you feel about the aging process? How much time do we have, right? Mick Jagger's been talking about that, actually, with the New York Times. And so there's nothing good about the aging process. He said he forgot all his wisdom. He might have had a couple of pearls drop, but he forgot those. And so nothing pleasant about aging. Got to make the most of it. My granny would say, you get what you get and you don't throw a fit. But physically, Mick Jagger also said, be more careful when you're playing things like football. And by that, he means soccer. So have a good weekend. Injury free. We'll be okay. Hall & Oates on the Night Show.

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1: And now your weather update for the Berkshires. Some clouds, areas of smoke and haze possible tonight, reducing visibility at times. Lows around 56. Partly cloudy tomorrow morning with thunderstorms developing later on in the afternoon. Potential for severe thunderstorms. Highs around 77. Thunderstorms tomorrow evening. Cloudy skies overnight. Lows around 59. Intervals of clouds and sunshine and areas of smoke and haze possible for Sunday. Highs around 73. Mostly clear skies Sunday night. Areas of smoke and haze possible. Lows around 51. Clouds and sun Monday, 77. That's your weather update for the Berkshires.
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You know, with the World Cup final on Sunday, I feel like it's going to be kind of like a Super Bowl party atmosphere, right? Somebody bring the seven-layer dip. Madonna's going to play at halftime, and Coldplay and Justin Bieber. Somehow they're going to work in a lot of music in 11 minutes, but that'll be fun with snacks on Sunday.

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1: 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This week's presentation is from July 15th, 19... 19-

again. I'm Casey Kasem, and this is American Top 40. Welcome to our weekly countdown of the 40 most popular songs in the USA. First off, I want to thank Mark Elliott for sitting in for me last week. Well, with all the chart action we've had over the past couple of weeks, our Top 40 has had a turnover of almost 50% since the first of the month. In each of the last 2 weeks, we've had 8 new songs, and we have 3 debut songs coming on today. That's the overall picture. Now let's get to it. Leading off is one of our debut tunes, and if the law of averages applies, then this song has a 1 in 3 chance of hitting number 1, because that's the batting average Paul McCartney and Wings have established in the 7 years that they've been hitting.

Wings with the first of the 40 hottest records in the USA this week. That's I've Had Enough. Last week, Dave Mason debuted with his remake of a former number one song from 1961. It was by the Shirelles, produced by Phil Spector. Let's hear a little piece of that original and then go into Dave Mason's recording. Tonight.

Dave Mason and a remake of the Shirelles hit from 1961 and a hit again by the Four Seasons back in 68. That's Will You Love Me Tomorrow. Here's a man who's as comfortable on the pop chart as he is on the country chart. It makes it tough to put a label on Kenny Rogers. His latest single is already top five on the country chart, and it debuts now on American Top 40 at number 38. Love or Something Like It.

Kenny Rogers on American Top 40, debuting at number 38 with Love or Something Like It. A listener in Australia wants to know, who's the biggest Top 40 recording act from a non-English-speaking country? Well, artists from Italy, Spain, Belgium, Holland, Germany, Sweden, Brazil, and Japan have hit the Top 40. And the champs are from the land of King Carl Gustav. Details...

Songs in the country from Joplin to Juneau, from Seattle to Savannah. I'm Casey Kasem. This is American Top 40, and we're at number 37. Falling from 24, where it peaked. Billy Joel and Only the Good Die.

0: Billy Joel at number 37, falling from 24, with Only the Good Die Young. This is Casey on American Top 40 in Hollywood. And now, let's answer that question from Australia. Mark Madeline in Sydney wants to know, who's the biggest Top 40 recording act from a non-English-speaking country? Well, Mark, there are many foreign countries where English is not the native language from which have come recording acts who have hit the top 40. To name a few, we've had Kyu Sakamoto from Japan, Domenico Modugno from Italy, Miguel Rios from Spain, Martha McNeil and Shocking Blue from Holland, Silver Convention from Germany, Morris Albert from Brazil, and the Singing Nun from Belgium. But for the one most successful act from a non-English-speaking country, we have to go a little farther north, up to the Scandinavian peninsula, to the land ruled by King Carl Gustaf. And His Majesty's favorite subjects these days have got to be the four members of ABBA, the Swedish group who are far and away the most successful recording act from a non-English-speaking country. So, ABBA's your answer, Mark. Thanks for your letter.
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0: At number 36 on AT40, Todd Rundgren moving up one with Can We Still Be Friends? Whatever happened to the only singer in history to hit the top 40 with the Beatles as his backup band? Whatever happened to Tony Sheridan? We'll find out in a few minutes.
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2: This is Casey Kasem on American Top 40 in Hollywood, and it's been 3 years now since Bruce Springsteen last hit the charts. A legal hassle kept him out of the studios and off the surveys, but that's all behind him now. He's dusted off the superstar image that's been sitting on the shelf all this time. Debuting at number 35 with Prove It All Night, here's Bruce Springsteen.

tonight. At number 35, the debut song by Bruce Springsteen. This is Casey Kasem on American Top 40 in Hollywood. And now, let's find out whatever happened to the only singer in history to hit the top 40 with the Beatles playing backup for him. This was his hit.

song, My Bonnie, is listed on the record charts of 1964 as a record by The Beatles with Tony Sheridan. But that billing should have been the other way around. Sheridan told Dennis Hunt of the Los Angeles Times, "When the record was released, the Beatles were just a backing group and I was the singer.

0: They recorded the song in 1961 in Hamburg, Germany. Tony said the Beatles came there after I did. I was the first English singer to go to Hamburg and do well. Eventually, we joined up and even lived together above the club that we worked in. Well, when their record was released in England, artist's manager Brian Epstein heard it, and he wanted to sign the whole group. But Sheridan wasn't interested. He said, by that time, I was doing better than they were. I had no reason to leave Hamburg, and I was in love with a chick and didn't have any ambitions about going back to England. End of quote. And end of Tony Sheridan's association with the Beatles. Did it bother him much, losing out on all that fame and wealth? He said, you can't miss what you haven't had. I have no regrets. Today, Tony is in the United States, ready to record an album of country music. If it doesn't work out, he can always go back to Hamburg, where he's a celebrity and a bit of a legend. And that's what's happened to Tony Sheridan, the only singer ever to hit the charts with the Beatles for a backup band. And the countdown goes on.
1: Number 34.
0: Here's Sweet, another English act, falling from 15 to 34 with Love is Like Oxygen.

one of the two biggest dropping records in the countdown, falling from 15 to 34, 19 notches. That's Love Is Like Oxygen by the group Sweet. 33 hits to number one and counting down. The recent number one hit from the fastest-selling movie soundtrack on the album chart today, John Travolta and Olivia Newton-John at number 33. I got you.

There's one of eight songs in our countdown from the movies. That's from Grease, a former number one song, now falling from 14 to 33. John Travolta and Olivia Newton-John with You're the One That I Want. The song at number 32 this week, second week on the chart, moves up six. It's a remake of an old Maurice Williams song called Stay. Here's Jackson Browne. People

0: 29-year-old Jackson Brown, his fourth American Top 40 hit. This one is called Stay. It moves up six to number 32. Coming up on AT40, the hit by the superstar with the unusual nose who says she's glad she never had it fixed because she needs it to sing through.
1: And the match is about to begin.
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3: 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At number 31, third week on the chart moving up to, here's Bob Welch and Hot Love, Cold World.

number 31 on American Top 40, third week on the chart, Bob Welch and Hot Love, Cold World. Number 30 this week, moving up 5, second week on the chart, Steve Martin and

0: A stoner. King
1: Tut. Steve Martin and King Tut, moving up 5 to number 30, second week on the chart. Well, now on American Top 40, we're up to the latest hit by the superstar with the unusual nose who says she needs it to sing through. When Barbara Streisand was a teenager, she was under a lot of social pressure to have plastic surgery. She told an interviewer, it was like a fad, the girls at Erasmus High School in Brooklyn having their noses done, taking perfectly good noses and whittling them down to nothing. End of quote. But Barbara wouldn't trust anybody to operate on her nose, and she said that later on she found out her nose has what they call a deviated septum, and that's what gives her voice that special Streisand sound. She said, if I ever had my nose fixed, it would ruin my career. What George Washington Carver did for the peanut, Barbara Streisand has done for ladies' noses. Here she is, moving up 5 notches this week to number 29.

0: Barbara Streisand on American Top 40. At number 29, moving up 5, third week on the chart, with Songbird. 28 hits to number 1 and counting down.
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0: With American Top 40, you know where your favorite songs are in the national music scene. My name's Casey Kasem. The countdown doesn't stop until we get to the top. The song at number 28 this week, second week on the chart, moves up 8 notches. The Atlanta Rhythm Section and I'm Not Gonna Let It Bother Me Tonight.

the Atlanta Rhythm Section, and I'm not going to let it bother me tonight. Survey song number 28, second week on the chart, moving up 8. You're listening to the nation's biggest hits by the world's biggest pop stars. And the countdown continues now on American Top 40 with Carly Simon, with a former top 10 song now at number 27, You Belong to Me.

0: Carly Simon falling 17 notches from number 10 to 27 with You Belong to Me. This is Casey Kasem in Hollywood counting them down on American Top 40. We've got 26 hits to go on our way to number one, so stay right there.
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1: ABC News, I'm Brian Clark. President Trump's threatening to impose new tariffs on Canada because of the smoke from the wildfires in Canada that have created dangerous air for millions in the U.S. ABC's Michelle Franzen says it's having an impact on sporting events.
2: In Cleveland, the Guardians postponing Friday night's game against the Pirates due to air quality concerns.
3: You do notice it when you're out here, though. You can smell it.
2: And now growing concerns about Sunday's World Cup final in New Jersey. MetLife Stadium has been shrouded in smoke for days. Sources tell ABC News FIFA is closely monitoring the air quality forecast ahead of kickoff.
1: U.S. carried out another night of strikes on Iran, saying it focused on the Iranian infrastructure that helps the country control the Strait of Hormuz. Taylor Fresh Foods is voluntarily removing all iceberg lettuce sourced from central Mexico. Lettuce supplied to Taco Bell locations in five states has been linked to the cyclosporiasis outbreak that sickened thousands. This is ABC News.
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Newcomer Walter Egan on AT40, produced by Fleetwood Mac's Lindsey Buckingham. At number 36, moving up 5 with Magnet and Steel. As we found out in our special countdown 2 weeks ago, the lady who has spent more total weeks at number 1 than any other woman in the rock era is Roberta Flack. With 3 different records, she was at number 1 for 12 weeks. Her current hit, moving up 2 to 25 this week, is If Ever I See You Again, Roberta Flack.

0: 8 songs this week on our chart from the movies. That's one of them, the title tune from If Ever I See You Again. At number 25, Roberta Flack. We have a letter here on AT40 from a professional cook in New Hampshire who wants to know how many number one songs there have been whose titles mention some kind of food. Well, we found 12 number ones like that, and 9 of them name foods that are loaded with sugar. Details coming up.
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0: American Top 40 is heard every week in our 50 states and around the world on great radio stations like KCBW, Sedalia, Missouri, WBNQ, Bloomington, Illinois, and 2UW, Sydney, Australia. The song at number 24, Love and Kisses, and Thank God It's Friday.

let's answer that question about food in the number one spot. The letter is from Ellie Eastman in Chatham, New Hampshire, and she writes, "Dear Casey, I recently heard Cheeseburger in Paradise on your countdown. I'm a professional cook and was wondering how many songs over the years have made it to number one with food mentioned in their titles." Well, Ellie, our research staff each put on about 8 pounds checking that one out, and you'll understand why when I read you the menu. During the rock era, there have been 12 number one songs whose titles refer to something edible. There was one main course, Sukiyaki, one pastry song, American Pie, one song that mentions fruit, one bad apple, and 9 number one songs named for sweets: Honeycomb, Peppermint Twist, Sugar Shack, Incense and Peppermints, Honey, Sugar Sugar, Brown Sugar, The Candy Man, and Lady Marmalade. So there you have it, Ellie. It's not a well-balanced diet, but those are all the number ones of the rock era with titles that mention something to eat. Thanks for your letter. Now on with the countdown. Number 23. Here's Steely Dan and another song from a motion picture. The title song from FM. Moving up 5 notches to 23.

0: Steely Dan on American Top 40, third week on the chart, moving up 5 to 23 with FM. There's a rock drummer in the countdown who actually went deaf from listening to his own band. That story and their current hit are coming up.
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8: The next group on 1840, Toby Bowe, started out only 4 years ago with acoustic guitars. Then they went electric. Now they're on the charts. They move up seven notches this week to number 22 with My Angel Baby. Here's the five-man group from Texas, Toby Bowe.

There's one of nine acts on American Top 40 for the first time. This week at number 22, Toby Bowe and My Angel Baby. American Top 40 originates in Hollywood. My name is Casey Kasem, and the countdown doesn't stop until we get to the top. Debuting last week at 26 and now moving up to 21 this week, here are the Commodores from Tuskegee, Alabama, and Three Times a Lady.

Rose, a lady. The Commodores on American Top 40, second week on the chart, moving up 5 to number 21. Well, now, my story of the rock musician who was made deaf in one ear by the loud music of his own band. The man is Dennis Elliott. He's the drummer of the popular group Foreigner. During a tour not too long ago, the band was tuning up before a performance. And all of a sudden, Dennis felt a sharp pain in his left ear. Within a few seconds, he couldn't hear out of that ear at all. Dennis told us he'd never been so scared in all of his life. It's bad enough for anybody losing his hearing, but for a musician, it wipes out a career. The next morning, the doctors told Dennis what he already knew, that his deaf left ear was a victim of those powerful amplifiers that he sat so close to during Foreigner's performances. And if he kept it up, his other ear was next, and the deafness might become permanent. So Dennis just stayed away from the band to let the injured eardrum heal. And 4 days later, his hearing returned. Well, Dennis is back to work now as Foreigner's drummer. But ever since that terrible scare, he hasn't taken any chances. For every performance and rehearsal, he wears earplugs in both ears. The band's latest hit moves up 10 notches this week to number 20. Here's Foreigner and Hot-Blooded.

0: There's the biggest moving record in the countdown this week. Second week on the chart, moving up 10 notches to number 20, the half English and half American group, Foreigner and Hot Blooded. 19 hits to number one and counting down.
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0: This week on AT40, there are 18 male solo acts. That's more than we've had in a long, long time. Joe Walsh is one of them at number 19, moving up 4, third week on the chart. Life's Been Good.

0: Cash on American Top 40, moving to number 19 from 23 with Life's Been Good. There's a song in our countdown about a crime of passion that happens in a New York disco that was, for 30 years, the most famous nightclub in the world. Details and the song are coming up.
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4: You're listening to the most popular songs from Fairbanks to Philadelphia, from Mobile to Muncie. I'm Casey Kasem, and the countdown rolls on now with a song at number 18. Here's

Eruption is the group. The song is at number 18 this week, same position as last week. I Can't Stand the Rain. This is Casey Kasem on American Top 40 in Hollywood. And now we're up to Barry Manilow's latest hit, the story song about Lola, the beautiful showgirl, and the men who kill because of her. We wondered if it was based on an actual incident, so we talked to Jack Feldman, who co-wrote the lyric with Bruce Sussman, and he told us that their story was pure fiction. But they had it happen in a place that is pure legend. Number 10 East 30th Street in New York City, the Copacabana. For 30 years, absolutely the most famous nightclub in America and probably in the world. It opened in 1940, and on its stage during the next 33 years, the Copa presented the biggest entertainers in the business. As an example of how important it was, the Copacabana is the club that Dean Martin and Jerry Lewis chose for their last performance together as the comedy team of Martin and Lewis. And they were the top-drawing act in the business. When the Copa closed in 73, the hottest music act at that time was Tony Orlando and Dawn, and they headlined the last show. The club's owner, the late Jules Podell, named it after the famous Copacabana Beach in Rio de Janeiro, and he built it around a Latin American theme, which explains why Barry Manilow wrote this music with such a heavy Latin flavor. 2 years ago, the Copa reopened as a disco. It's all in the song. Moving up five notches this week, here's Copacabana.

0: Copacabana, the story of Lola on American Top 40 is told by Barry Manilow. One of a half a dozen disco songs in the countdown this week, coming in at number 17.
1: Number 16.
0: Moving up one notch, sixth week on the chart, here's Englishman Eric Clapton with his hit tune, Wonderful Tonight.

0: There's the 16th most popular song in the country this week, Eric Clapton and Wonderful Tonight. Coming up, the 15 biggest hits this week in the USA.
1: JC's Coast to Coast, American Top 40.
0: We're counting down the hits the way they're ranked on Billboard's national charts. Survey song number 15, fourth week on the chart, moving up five, is the Jefferson Starship's Runaway.
2: You don't

0: Pablo Cruz on AT40 at number 14, moving up 7. That's Love Will Find a Way. This is Casey Kasem in Hollywood. We'll be right back with the top 13 tunes in the USA yet to come.
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Meatloaf and his first American Top 40 hit. 2 out of 3 ain't bad at number 13 this week, falling from number 11. The soundtrack album of Saturday Night Fever was a runaway smash from the first. It sold 1 million copies before the movie even opened. Well, coming up is a current hit from a different soundtrack album that sold 1.5 million copies before its movie was released. Every week here on AT40, you hear the biggest hits in the country from San Francisco to San Antonio, from Little Rock to Lansing. And the countdown continues with Michael Johnson at number 12 with Bluer.

Michael Johnson and Bluer Than Blue at number 12, second week in a row. This is Casey on AT40 in Hollywood. And late last year, the Robert Stigwood Organization turned loose a two-record album that has become part of the American way of life. It caught on so fast that it sold more than a million copies before the film it was from, Saturday Night Fever, had even been released. And what do you know? Robert Stigwood and his organization are at it again. Their latest soundtrack album has topped the phenomenal start of Saturday Night Fever. This one sold even more albums before its film was released. It's the soundtrack from the motion picture Grease. And its producers fully appreciate the fact that if it weren't for Saturday Night Fever, Grease wouldn't be doing so well. It was Fever that created a wider audience for the disco sound. So when the Grease album came out 6 months later, people already had an appetite for it and instantly started buying. And by the time the movie opened, 1.5 million copies had been sold. The hit title tune skids up five notches this week to number 11. Here's Grease, written by Barry Gibb and sung by Frankie Valli.

One step out of the top 10 at number 11 and moving up 5, Frankie Valli with Grease. Let's look at the way Billboard figures the rankings each week. They get retail sales information from record stores across the country, plus radio station airplay, tabulate the data, and come up with their Hot 100 list of the week's most popular singles. Then, from Billboard's list of 100, we take the top 40 and count them down for you on American Top 40. Here now at number 10, Donna Summer and Last Dance.

0: Donna Summer from the movie Thank God It's Friday, Last Dance at number 10, moving up 3. 9 big ones to number 1 as we count them down.
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2: American Top 40 originates in Hollywood. My name's Casey Kasem, and here's a song that got as high as number 3 a couple of weeks ago. At number 9...

Welsh girl who makes her home in London, England. Bonnie Tyler at number 9, the fifth week in the top 10, falling 3 notches with It's a Heartache. American Top 40 is heard coast to coast and around the world each week on great radio stations like WBNO, Bryan, Ohio, KBRE, Cedar City, Utah, KEWI, Topeka, Kansas. The song at number 8 this week, second week in a row at that position, a former top 5 disco hit, Peter Brown.

Peter Brown, born and raised in Chicago at number 8, second week in a row, fourth week in the top 10 with Dance With Me. Number 7. Now let's call a roll on this next group and find out who plays what. These are the seven men who call themselves Heatwave, who got together 6 years ago in Germany, now live in London. On keyboards, they have Rod Temperton and Roy Carter. The bass player is Mario Mantisi. The drummer is Ernest Berger. They have two singers, Keith Wilder and Johnny Wilder. And on lead guitar is Billy Jones. That's Heatwave, and their groove line is up two notches this week to number 7.

0: The Groove Line by Heatwave. Third week in the top 10 and moving up to number 7, two notches this week. A listener in Illinois is wondering from which outside profession most top 40 artists have come. Well, it turns out to be a profession that's close to all of us, because we've all been on the receiving end. Details coming up.
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This is Casey Kasem in Hollywood. You know, on their current U.S. tour, the Rolling Stones are alternating between playing large stadiums and small theaters. And ticket prices at those smaller places are really crazy. For example, in Passaic, New Jersey, at a 3,300-seat house, tickets were being scalped for $200 a piece at Showtime. Their song moves up to number 6 this week. Here are the Stones with Miss You.

most popular song in the USA this week, moving up one, The Rolling Stones with Miss You. Now, let's answer that question about what outside career appealed to most recording artists before they switched to music. It was sent in by Linda Brown of Chicago, and her letter reads, Dear Casey, I'm a nurse by profession and was wondering what has been the most commonly shared profession among performers before they began hitting the top 40. All right, let's not confuse profession with regular jobs that a lot of performers have held, such as waiting on tables, gas station attendant, secretary, car wash people, and so on. A profession is a line of work that requires a credential or license to practice, like a nurse, fireman, policeman, teacher, doctor, lawyer, plumber, electrician, minister, and callings like that. Well, one of those professions I've just named has sent 9 people to the charts. There's Timmy Thomas, the late Jim Croce, Sister Janet Mead, Anne Murray, the singing nun Janine Deckers, Donna Fargo, Gene Simmons of Kiss, Chuck Mangione, plus one more artist currently in the top 40, Roberta Flack. These 9 were, and may still be, accredited school teachers, the profession that's shown up the most in the top 40. Teaching. Thanks for your letter, Linda. Now on with the countdown. Bob Seger out of Detroit and the Silver Bullet Band at number 5, 2 weeks in a row, 4th week in the top 10 with Still the Same.

Bob Seger and the Silver Bullet Band. Their fourth top 40 hit at number 5, second week in a row, still the same. The four biggest hits in the USA are coming up. America. Once a week on American Top 40, and you know where your favorite songs are in the national survey. The tune at number 4, second week in a row, has been around for 6 weeks. Here are the OJs and a former number

0: The trio originally from Ohio, who make their base now in Philadelphia. The OJs at number four, second week in a row with Used to Be My Girl. Coming up on AT40, a hit by an artist from the foreign country that has produced more number one recording acts for its population than any other country in the world. They're known for their wool and their whiskey.
1: The hits from coast to coast.
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ABBA at number 3 last week and number 3 this week, 7th week in the top 10 with Take a Chance on Me. This is Casey Kasem on American Top 40 in Hollywood. And now we're up to the hit by a native of the foreign country that has produced more number 1 recording acts for its population than any other country in the world. Some reasonable guesses might be England, Canada, Australia, Sweden, or the Netherlands. But it's none of those. England is in second place with a ratio of 1.5 million Englishmen for each number 1 recording act from England. But the leader is the land of the Loch Ness Monster, a country of about 5,200,000 people who during the rock era have sent 4 different recording acts to the top spot on the American chart. That's 1,300,000 Scotsmen for each of their 4 number 1 recording acts. Donovan, Lulu, the Average White Band, and the Bay City Rollers. And if the man with the number 2 song in the charts this week eventually makes it to number 1, he'll become the 5th act from Scotland to hit the top and move that country even farther into the lead. This is his 4th consecutive week at number 2. Here's Jerry Rafferty with Baker Street.

Sussman, Jerry Rafferty on American Top 40 at number 2 for the fourth week in a row with Baker Street. Well, now we're up to the number 1 song in America. But before we hear it, let's run down the top spots on the other charts. On the soul chart, the number 1 song is Close the Door by Teddy Pendergrass. On the country

0: old Andy Gibb and the song that has been number one on American Top 40 for 5 consecutive weeks, Shadow Dancing. You've just heard the 40 most popular records determined by Billboard magazine for the week ending July 15th, 1978. American Top 40 is produced in Hollywood by Watermark Incorporated. Executive producer Tom Rounds. Producer Nikki Wine. Creative consultant Don Bastani. Once again, a special thank you to Mark Elliott, who sat in for me last week. This is Casey Kasem. Join me again next week for our countdown of the 40 biggest hits in the USA. Till then, keep your feet in the ground and keep reaching for the stars. 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
1: 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Special thanks to Kalila Dawkins, Rob Durkee, Pete Battistini, Scott Lakefield, Mike Savage, Michael Cross, Dave Nunez, and of course, the legend where the countdown began, Casey Kasem. I'm Larry Morgan. Thanks for listening.

0: ABC News. I'm Brian Clark. Two people have been killed as a result of the flooding in the Texas Hill Country, and Governor Greg Abbott says that while the cleanup has begun, the flood threat has not ended.
1: Even if rain is not falling, because of the flow of water downstream, residents and leaders need to understand the rivers will still rise and still pose life-threatening danger.
0: He's issued a major disaster declaration. Over 100 million people in the eastern U.S. from the Midwest to the Mid-Atlantic dealing with another day of dangerous air quality, a result of the smoke from Canadian wildfires that led to President Trump threatening sanctions against Canada. The U.S. struck military targets in Iran for a seventh consecutive night. U.S. Central Command says the strikes also hit Iran's maritime capabilities. And Taylor Fresh Foods, a major fruit and vegetable producer, says it's removing all iceberg lettuce sourced from central Mexico amid the ongoing cyclosporiasis outbreak. This is ABC News.
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0: Everybody, yes, everybody wants this prize. We're sending one winner and a guest to Vegas for Backstreet Boys at the Sphere, Saturday, August 22nd. 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

So Taylor Swift is a cat person, but also has a dog now. And apparently the dog has been in their family for about a year. Beautiful white dog, a Samoyed. Stevie Nicks was at the wedding.

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You're unbelievable. So the new Madonna album is out, and man, it's getting good reviews. It debuted on TikTok on July 2nd and set a record. 2.1 million viewers tuned in for that unveiling of the new Madonna album, Confessions 2, and she's coming up next. Also performing tomorrow at halftime of the World Cup final. Madonna and I think Chris Martin and BTS and a whole lot more. Justin Bieber, too. It's going to be crowded, but look for Madonna.

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0: Madonna, that Confessions 2 album is doing really well. And she performs tomorrow at halftime of the World Cup final.
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The Berkshire's greatest hits of the 80s, 90s, and more. 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

Many things about the internet fascinating, but especially right now, the porch goose trend. Are you on board with that? A goose statue sitting on your front porch, dressed up. It could be in a raincoat. It could be in a leftover doggy Halloween costume, like the hot dog. Priceless with the porch goose. You know, maybe a dress and a bonnet like it's going to the Kentucky Derby. But porch geese are everywhere on social media. Good project for the weekend. Go find a goose statue. If you can, they're selling out everywhere. And then dress it up. Because why not?

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The Berkshire's greatest hits of the 80s, 90s, and more.

tours are happening. That Rush tour, very successful, and that's going to go into, I think, 2027 in Finland. That one's going to last. Alice Cooper announced a new tour this week. Many to pick from. Hopefully something from Madonna. Aerosmith, still no. Nope. We'll keep you updated on our app and website.

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new Green Day movie is coming August 14th. The Nimrod's Comedy Adventure, a cross-country trek. It's going to involve Pam and Angela from The Office, too.

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tremendous talent around here. And just dang fun music, too. Bonnie Raitt, incredibly talented with the slide guitar, just helped induct Brandi Carlile into the Austin City Limits Hall of Fame. Those two are buds. Bonnie Raitt right now. Snap up next and hang out for Tears for Fears.

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1: 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Shut up!

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Thanks for making us the soundtrack of your Saturday afternoon with Aerosmith, Stevie Wonder, Hootie, and Naked Eyes all coming up. It's John Cougar Mellencamp in Small Town.

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Yeah, you're not going to want to miss out on this. Details coming your way in 7 minutes.

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So we want to make it happen. You can enter to win this amazing experience now. All you have to do is open up our app, tap that Backstreet Boys button. There's Naked Eyes.

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Hey, it's Cooper Fox. Thanks for making us the soundtrack of your Saturday afternoon. It looks like the movie to see this weekend is the new Odyssey movie. If you've seen it, love to know your thoughts on it. 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

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This afternoon, we're talking simple habits that have changed your life. 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

0: We're talking simple habits that have changed your life. 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
0: Oh, yeah. 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

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This afternoon, we're talking about simple habits that really made a big difference in your life. Love to hear from you. 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

0: All right, we're talking simple habits that have made a big change in your life. What do you got for me, Avery?
1: Honestly, starting my day with the morning brief on my phone.
0: Oh yeah. You must have a Droid.
1: Yeah, I've got a Samsung. All I have to do is hit one button. It tells me what the weather is going to be like, tells me about important meetings I have, tells me about birthdays coming up, and even shows me some important news stories.
0: Yeah, I just started using that, and I absolutely love it. What about you? Love to hear from you. 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

0: Hey, it's Cooper Fox. We're talking simple habits that have made a big difference in your life. Ellis, what do you got for me?
1: I know some people are going to groan when I say this, but making my bed every morning.
0: Okay, so how so?
1: Well, it lets me start my day off by accomplishing something. Not a big thing, not a major thing, but something. And that helps me start my day right.
0: You know, I actually read a

book, and I can't remember what it was called, but it was by a former admiral who had been a Navy SEAL, and that was his big thing, was start your day off by making your bed. It'll help you start off on the right foot, you know? What do you say? Love to hear from you. 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

All right, so how cool would it be to see the Backstreet Boys at the Sphere in Vegas? So we want to make it happen. You can enter to win now using the free app. Madonna, it's Open Your Hearts.

Hey, it's Cooper Fox. We got some sad news earlier this week. We learned about the passing of actor Sam Neill at the age of 78. Probably best known for his role in the original Jurassic Park. I remember him from The Hunt for Red October. And also as Dr. Weir in Event Horizon. I love that movie. You can read more about his life now inside our app. It's you two and still haven't found what I'm looking for.

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Hey, it's Cooper Fox. Thanks for making us the soundtrack of your Saturday. You know what? We'll call it Saturday evening at this point. You know, it's after 6. With Soul to Soul and NXS on the way, it's Patrice Rushen with Forget Me Nots.

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The Berkshire's greatest hits of the 80s, 90s, and more.

Hey, it's Cooper Fox. Great news if you love your 80s horror movies. It looks like Paramount has bought the rights to the Nightmare on Elm Street movies. So we could soon see a Nightmare on Elm Street reboot. Yeah. Obviously, when we find out more, we'll pass that on to you. I'm excited. One of my favorite movie series.

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The Berkshire's greatest hits of the 80s, 90s, and more.

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